0: single. Putting a ring on it may prompt women to put their wilder days behind them, and knowing that your partner is watching might help keep each other's vices in check. More of your favorite old country songs are coming up right around the corner for you, from Ronnie Millsap, Prisoner of the Highway, Blake Shelton doing the Hillbilly Bone, and more next right here on Real Country.
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10: 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Hart County Retired Educators Association, their monthly meeting the first Tuesday of each month. 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The City of Cannon's second annual car show. 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
4: 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Encore Productions in Elberton having performances of the knee-slapping murder mystery spoof Wrong Window, September 18th through the 20th and 25th through the 27th from the Elberton Theater at 100 South Oliver Street in Elberton. 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

0: Charlie Pride. Is anybody going to San Antonio on your Real Country Tuesday night? My name is Al Farbel. Things should have been buzzing at the office today. People often come back from the extra time off better recovered, more energetic, and more engaged. And recovery has been linked to better work engagement the next workday. Studies of four-day work weeks also generally find that reducing work time can improve well-being without reducing productivity. The catch is that the first few hours back can be less efficient because people are catching up on email, meetings, and work that accumulated while they were away. More of your favorite old country songs are coming up right around the corner for you from Little Texas and God Bless Texas. Cody Johnson in the Fall and more next right here on Real Country.
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0: Taking a look at your WKLY community events calendar, Nancy Hart Masonic Lodge Jeep and Antique Car Show. It's coming up Saturday, September 19th from 10 a.m. to 2 p.m. Car and Jeep registration beginning at 9 a.m. Plaques for each division. 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Encore Productions will be having performances of the knee-slapping murder mystery spoof, Wrong Window, September 18th through the 20th and the 25th through the 27th, Elbert Theater in Elberton. This has been a check-in with your WKLY Community Events Calendar.
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0: Jack Black and Better Man on your Real Country Tuesday night. Matty Bazell, Farbo. Well, we're still just finishing up our buzz from the Labor Day weekend. You might be wondering when our next three-day weekend might be. Well, the next standard U.S. federal three-day weekend after Labor Day is October 10th through the 12th because Columbus Day falls on a Monday, October 12th. If your workplace doesn't observe Columbus Day, then the next likely three-day weekend is Christmas weekend, Friday, December 25th through Sunday, December 27th. More of your favorite Real Country songs are coming up from Waylon Jennings, Mamas Don't Let Your Babies Grow Up to Be Cowboys, Luke Bryan, Country Song Came On, and more next right here on Real Country.
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0: all these honors are coming out for Dolly Parton. So deserving. Hey, we've got some great music coming up. Keep it here. Brad Paisley and Johnny Cash.
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Rider, this is the Cottonmouth in the Psycho Billy Cadillac. Come on. Haul. This is the Cottonmouth and negatory on the cost of this machine there, Red Rider. You might say I went right up to the factory and picked it up. It's cheaper that way.

0: Dolly Parton, I will always love you, right here in Rural Country. What a great legacy she's left with her Imagination Library. I'm seeing so many folks donating to that, and it makes my heart happy. And I'm sure it would hers, too. Her dream of bringing literacy to young children will continue and thrive. I love that. Keep it here. We're going to do some Justin Moore for you next.
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0: 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Encore Productions will be having performances of the knee-slapping murder mystery spoof, Wrong Window, September 18th through the 20th and the 25th through the 27th, Elbert Theater in Elberton. This has been a check-in with your WKLY Community Events Calendar.
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0: Great. You know what the best thing is about a 3-day weekend? The short work week that follows. I am digging that. But when will we have another 3-day weekend? Well, looks like Columbus Day. That is our next shot at a 3-day weekend. That falls on Monday, October the 12th. So if your workplace doesn't observe Columbus Day, then the next likely 3-day weekend is going to be Christmas week.
1: Here's the deal. The government is over $38 trillion in debt, which means the IRS isn't slowing down. And the tax code is complex and unforgiving. 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

0: Saturday, partly sunny, chance of a scattered storm, 86. 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
5: 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Encore Productions in Elberton having performances of the knee-slapping murder mystery spoof Wrong Window, September 18th through the 20th and 25th through the 27th from the Elberton Theater at 100 South Oliver Street in Elberton. 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

0: here in Real Country. You know, we've got a lot of movies coming out this month. I think this weekend it's Practical Magic. I don't know when this movie comes out, but I have seen so many trailers for that new Tom Cruise movie, Digger. Have you seen the trailer? It's wild. I have no idea what it's about. It's a black comedy, apparently, but it looks like it'll be interesting.
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0: 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He got a degree there in resource conservation. Interesting. I'm Tammy Lively. Keep it here. We've got Mark Will.
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Good morning, everybody. This is Mike Atkins. How you doing? 6:07. It is Wednesday. I don't know if it's a hump day. I worked on Monday, so I labored, but maybe you didn't. So it's technically not the middle of your work week, but it is mine, so I'm going to enjoy it. It is Wednesday morning. How many votive hands that Tuesday? Yesterday was Monday in disguise. Yes, we have a tremendous support on that one. Woo! Holidays on a Monday, it throws it off, and all the usual junk that happens on Mondays just got pushed into Tuesday. Poor Tuesday. I'm sorry, Tuesday, that you had to experience that yesterday. Yesterday, we got up to 88 degrees. This morning, we got 66. Any wind? About 2 miles per hour out of the north. Feels pretty good. Not bad. 66 degrees. I can hang with it. Humidity's at 96%. A little more dew this morning. Barometer at 30.25 inches. Dew points at 64. Partly sunny, 90 today. Overnight, 67. Partly sunny, 91 on Thursday. Football Friday, partly sunny. A chance of a scattered storm, 92 the high. Again, yesterday, 88, and it got pretty toasty in the afternoon. And then right now, we've got 66 degrees. The Braves, they got beat by Tampa Bay 7-1 yesterday. 6:08, good morning, sleepyheads. And you are sleepyheads. I tell you what, turn your back and you go back to sleep. Wake up, get moving, come on. Help me out, Rooster.

Miss Amy Lou Harris. Good morning, everybody. 11 minutes after 6. We got 66 degrees.

0: That's right. John Michael Montgomery, 18 minutes after 6. Get up, sleepyheads. We got 66 degrees.
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0: That's his story. Yeah, good luck with that one, Colin. Colin Ray, good morning. It's 6:30 news right now.
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2: Six Flags is rescuing a roller coaster from a now-defunct Georgia park, and from Thomas Cage.
3: Six Flags Entertainment Corporation has acquired Airy Force One, the iconic roller coaster from the now-closed Fun Spot America Atlanta. The towering steel coaster will be dismantled, moved, and reassembled at one of Six Flags parks for the 2028 or 2029 operating season. WSB-TV reports that the coaster, known for its impressive features and inversions, quickly gained a following among coaster enthusiasts during its short three-year run. Six Flags plans to preserve the coaster's name and connection to Fun Spot America and the Airy family, keeping the excitement alive for fans awaiting its return.
2: A former high school coach in Harrelson County is found guilty of child sex crimes. A jury convicted Jeffrey Matthews on more than a dozen counts, including child molestation. He was accused earlier this year of grooming at least seven males while he coached girls softball at Bremen High School. Sentencing will be in about a month, although he does face a similar charge in Carroll County as well. An 18-year-old facing charges in a deadly LaGrange triple shooting. Police arrested Joshua Preston Monday night on two counts of murder and aggravated assault. He's accused of killing two teens and injuring another at the Brittany Place Apartments off Hogansville Road. Investigators say they believe the shooting happened during a gathering of friends. A Claxton man facing charges in a large Effingham County drug bust. Agents uncovered more than a dozen guns and 150 pounds of marijuana when they conducted a search warrant at Guyton home last week. The same men were arrested in Emanuel County traffic stop almost a month ago after deputies allegedly found 2 pounds of weed in his car. A Tennessee murder suspect in custody thanks to help from Monroe County deputies. I'm Scott Kimbler.
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0: Good morning. 6:33 is that news time. 66 degrees. Feels pretty good outside. Georgia State Patrol Labor Day numbers, the final numbers. Fatalities on Georgia Highways 5. Now, we had 15 a year ago during Labor Day. DUI arrest, 364 this past weekend. 435 a year ago. Distracted drivers, 870. Seatbelt violations, 1,183. Crashes involving DUI, 24. It's been a lethal year. Going back to July 4th weekend, 12 fatalities on Georgia highways. Memorial Day weekend, 12. And now Labor Day weekend, 5. This was the fewest we've had this year during the holidays. South Carolina Highway Patrol, they had 11 fatalities across this Palmetto State this past weekend. U.S. Army Corps of Engineers, so far this year, there have been 8 accidental drownings on Lake Hartwell on both the Georgia and Carolina side. Lake Hartwell's elevation this morning, 650.45. Our full pool is at 660. South Carolina Highway Patrol, Anderson County Sheriff, EMS, Fire, South Carolina DOT, and the hazmat team responding to an accident on I-85 northbound Tuesday evening in Anderson County, where an 18-wheeler crashed and overturned, spilling some fuel into Lake Hartwell at around mile marker 12 northbound in Anderson County. All northbound lanes were closed for several hours with that cleanup last night. Well, beginning yesterday, September 8th, Hart County's charter school system officially launching the Say Something Anonymous reporting system as part of a proactive effort to improve the overall safety and well-being of our students and community. Now, the Say Something Anonymous reporting system includes a mobile app, website, and telephone hotline for users to submit tips 24/7, 365 days of the year to the National Crisis Center for Analysis and Response. And that has now been enacted with the Hart County Charter School System that is in effect. Fall, when does it arrive? Tuesday, September 22nd. So bring on the fall. Temperatures yesterday got up to 88. Today we're expecting around 90. Looking for partly sunny skies and a low 67 tomorrow. Partly sunny, 91. And then on Football Friday, partly sunny, 92. Chance of a scattered storm. Currently outside, any wind? Winds at 2 out of the north. Humidity's at 97%, dew points at 64, barometer 30.25 inches, high levels of the ragweed pollen, and we've got a temperature of 66 degrees. Tampa Bay over the Braves, 7-1 last night.
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0: baby came in June. But give me half a minute and I'll get this fiddle back in tune.
1: The devil grabbed the golden fiddle out of Johnny's hand and said,
2: "Boy, I'm the fiddle."

the devil went down to went back to Georgia. Of course, we're talking about Charlie Daniels. You got to talk about CDB, right? Travis Tritt, he was the bad guy. Marty Stewart, the good guy. And Big John Cash doing the narration. 6:47. It is Wednesday morning, right in the middle of this week. If you labored on Labor Day, this is our hump day. If you did not and you had Monday off, well, I don't know when your hump day is. And you don't care, do you?

0: morning, everybody. It's 10 minutes away from 7 o'clock, 650, 66 degrees. Good morning.
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2: After severe thunderstorm, we are there. 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After a tropical storm, we are there. In snow or ice, we are there. 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
0: Ooh, it's Wednesday, but every day is a football day.
7: It was back last October, I believe it was. We was going to hold a tent service off at this college town. And we got there about dinner time on Saturday. And different ones of us thought that we ought to get us a mouthful to eat before that we set up the tent. And so we got off of the truck and followed this little bunch of people through this small little bitty patch of woods there. And we come up on a big sign. It says, get something to eat here. And I went up and got me two hot dogs and a big orange drink. And before that I could take every mouthful of that food, this whole raft of people come up around me and got me to where I couldn't eat nothing, up like, and I dropped my big orange drink. I did. Well, friends, they commenced to move, and they want so much that I could do but move with them. Well, we commenced to go through all kinds of doors and gates and I don't know what all, and I looked up over one of them, and it says North Gate. And we kept on going through there, and pretty soon we come up on a young boy. And he says, ticket, please. And I says, friend, I don't have a ticket. I don't even know where it is that I'm going. I did. Well, he says, come out as quick as you can. And I says, I'll turn right around the first chance I get. Well, we kept on moving through there. And pretty soon, everybody got where it was that they was a-going. Because they parted, and I could see pretty good. I could. And what I seen was this whole raft of people a-setting on these two banks and a-looking at one another across this pretty little green cow pasture. Well, they was. And somebody had tuck and drawed white lines all over it and drove posties in it, and I don't know what all. And I looked down there, and I seen five or six convicts a-running up and down and a-blowing whistles. They was. And then I looked down there, and I seen these pretty girls a-wearing these little bitty short dresses and a-dancing around. And so I sat down and thought I'd see what it was that was going to happen. I did. And about the time I got set down good, I looked down there and I seen 30 or 40 men come running out of one end of a great big outhouse down there. They did. And everybody where I was a-sitting got up and hollered. And about that time, 30 or 40 come running out of the other end of that outhouse, and the other bank full, they got up and hollered. And I asked this fellow that was besetting beside of me, I says, "Friend, what is it that they're hollering for?" Well, he whopped me on the back and he says, "Buddy, have a drink." Well, I says, "I believe I will have another big orange." And I got it and sat back down. And when I got down there again, I seen that them men had got in two little bitty bunches down there. They had rail close together. And they voted. They did. They voted and elected one man apiece. And them two men come out in the middle of that cow pasture and shook hands like they hadn't seen one another in a long time. And then a convict come over to where they was a-standing, and he took out a quarter, and they commenced to odd man right there. They did. Well, after a while, I seen what it was that there's odd manning for. It was that both bunches full of them men wanted this funny-looking little pumpkin to play with. They did, and I know, friends, that they couldn't eat it because they kicked it the whole evening and it never busted. But anyhow, what I was telling was that both bunches full wanted that thing, and one bunch got it, and it made the other bunch just as mad as they could be, and friends, I seen that evening the awfulest fight that I have ever seen in my life. I did. They would run at one another and kick one another and throw one another down and stomp on one another and grind their feet in one another and I don't know what all, and just as fast as one of them would get hurt, they'd tote him off and run another number. Well, they'd done that as long as I sat there. But pretty soon, this boy that had said, "Ticket, please," he come up to me and he says, "Friends, you're going to have to leave because it is that you don't have a ticket." And I says, "Well, all right." And I got up and left. And I don't know, friends, to this day what it was that there's a doing down there, but I have studied about it. And I think that it's some kindly of a contest where they see which bunchful of them men can take that pumpkin and run from one end of that cow pasture to the other without either getting knocked down or stepping in something.

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1: Breaking news this hour from Town Hall. I'm Rich Thomason. Primary voters in New Hampshire have spoken. Republican John Sununu will face Democrat Congressman Chris Pappas in November, the race to replace retiring U.S. Senator Gene Shaheen. Pappas defeated Socialist Karishma Mansour by a wide margin to capture the Democrat nomination. Republicans kick off an unprecedented pep rally of sorts today in Dallas. President Trump will take the stage. Vice President Vance will be there along with other GOP heavyweights.
2: Republicans gearing up for their first ever GOP midterm convention, taking place in Dallas, Texas at the American Airlines Center. The keynote speakers on the first night, Vice President J.D. Vance, and on the second night, President Trump. The goal of the two-day gathering to rally support for Republican candidates, celebrate the president's accomplishments, and promote the party's America First agenda, Laura Winters reporting.
1: The governments of Britain and Israel at odds over Israeli settlements and the treatment of Palestinians in the West Bank. UK Foreign Secretary Ed Miliband says Britain is banning imports of all goods from the region and some services. Israeli reaction, the BBC's Yolande Nell in Jerusalem.
3: Israel has told the British consulate, which represents the UK in Jerusalem, the occupied West Bank and Gaza, it has 30 days to close. British representatives at the International Coordination Center for Gaza in southern Israel and trainers working with Palestinian police in Ramallah have been given a week to leave. The steps mark an extreme diplomatic escalation by Israel. But in an interview with Jewish News, Mr. Miliband said Britain had to do what it believed was the right thing based on our values. Similar comments were made by Andy Burnham, who added, "For too long, we have been hesitant to act, fearful of being accused of being anti-Israel."
1: Oil prices have topped $100 a barrel for Brent crude as the U.S.-Iran conflict heats up again. On Wall Street, Dow futures down just over 300 points. More on these stories, townhall.com.
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1: Secretary of State Rubio is on a three-nation tour of Latin America. First stop, Colombia, where he applauded the country's new chief executive, who's embraced President Trump's policies on fighting drugs and cracking down on illegal immigration.
5: Security is the basic and most important requirement of government, but prosperity follows closely behind it. And that is the opportunity for a country and an economy that provides the opportunity for upward mobility and prosperity for all of its people. And we believe we have a lot we can do together in the field of energy, in the field of trade, in the field of commerce that allows both countries to benefit.
1: Rubio's Latin America tour will also take him to Ecuador and Peru. Airlines serving Britain scrambling to iron out issues that have canceled a large number of flights in the UK. More than 1,700 flights canceled yesterday by some sort of technical issue involving the air traffic control system. Flight delays expected to persist today. Airlines are rushing to rebook stranded passengers. News and analysis, townhall.com. A tech giant takes the wraps off updated versions of its most popular product.
6: Apple unveiling its latest generation of iPhones Wednesday at an event headlined by new CEO John Ternus, who took over from Tim Cook on September 1st. This year, analysts and Apple fans are expecting the company to unveil a foldable model. Many of Apple's biggest rivals, such as Samsung, Motorola, and Google, have already come out with foldable smartphones. The iPhone 18 likely will cost more due partly to a global memory chip shortage. John Scott reporting.
1: Two Renoir paintings stolen from a small French museum have yet to be recovered, but if the thieves are hoping to cash in on the artwork, may be hard-pressed to find a buyer. Selling well-known stolen art is impossible to do at an auction house or through other public channels without raising some eyebrows. More on these stories at townhall.com.
0: Good morning. That news time, 7:05, and we've got 66 degrees. 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Check out our Hartville location at 135 East Franklin Street, and discover more at www.valentbank, member FDIC. Good morning, 7:06, and we've got 66 degrees. Good morning, this ninth day of September. The Hart County Charter School System, they said beginning yesterday, they officially launched the Say Something Anonymous reporting system as part of a proactive effort to improve the overall safety and well-being of our students and community. Now, when credible tips are received, the crisis center notifies the school-based representatives of those that are life-threatening and require immediate intervention. And in cases of imminent threat, the crisis center contacts the local 911 dispatch and involves law enforcement. This new system is in effect, and it began yesterday system-wide. Georgia State Patrol said five people killed on Georgia highways this year during Labor Day weekend that began Friday at 6, ended at midnight on Monday night. 364 DUI arrests, distracted drivers 870, seatbelt violations 1183, crashes involving DUI 24. The South Carolina Highway Patrol. Labor Day was deadly on South Carolina highways, 11 fatalities across the Palmetto State. The South Carolina Highway Patrol, Anderson County Sheriff, DOT Hazmat and Fire, all responding to an accident on I-85 northbound Tuesday evening in Anderson County. That's where an 18-wheeler crashed and overturned, spilling fuel into Lake Hartville at around mile marker 12 northbound. All northbound lanes were closed for several hours with that cleanup last night. Lake Hartville at 650.45 this morning. The U.S. Army Corps of Engineers, we've had eight drownings, recreational drownings, on Lake Hartville so far this fiscal year. Hart County Superior Court, we've got another jury coming in later this month.
7: Week of September 28th, we'll be sending notices out for that jury week, the 28th of September week.
0: Now, according to Clerk Frankie Gray, remember we've got a grand jury reconvene coming up November 23rd. Sports is coming up.
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0: Okay, the Braves falling to Tampa Bay. The Devil Rays beat the Braves 7-1 yesterday. They'll do it again tonight in Cobb County. Good morning. Time to check in. 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And they're located at Chandler Street, Chandler Center in Hartville. Yesterday, we got up to 88 after a low of 69. This morning, 66. And it feels good. We got winds at about 3 miles per hour out of the northeast. Humidity is about 97%. A little more dew this morning. Barometer at 30.25 inches. Dew point is at 64. And we're going to see high levels of the ragweed pollen today. That complete forecast in just a moment.
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0: Checking in with that forecast today, partly sunny, 90, overnight 67. Thursday, partly sunny, 91. Football Friday, partly sunny, 92, with a chance of a stray storm. Yesterday, we got up to 88, and our low this morning, 66 degrees here in Hartville. 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

0: Good morning, everybody. Mr. Junior Brown from Fort Worth, Texas. He's a lawman and plays pretty mean guitar. What's happening, friends? 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The Hart County Historical Society Museum, they're having their annual meeting and celebration Sunday, September 20th from 2 to 4 p.m., rain or shine. Bring a lawn chair and stay for the music, weather permitting. They're going to have live bluegrass music and ice cream social, special window dedication ceremony recognizing those who generously donated in honor or in memory of a loved one, a celebration of their members and volunteers whose continued support has made this year's accomplishments possible. Everyone's invited, whether you've been a member for many years or recently joined. And that's going to be at 31 Howell Street in Hartville. The Chordsman Quartet from Pendleton. They're going to be at Flat Shoals Baptist Church in Hartville for homecoming. Now, this special service will be Sunday, September 27th at 10 a.m. from the Family Activity Center building. 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

0: 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We've got 66 degrees here in Hartwell. 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
2: There is new ownership and a restart of operations at a battery materials recycling plant in north central Georgia.
3: A factory in Covington that previously recycled electric vehicle batteries is set to restart production under new ownership. The AJC reports that R3 Lithium, a battery material recovery and refining firm, plans to produce lithium carbonate, a key ingredient in lithium-ion batteries at the facility. R3 Lithium aims to turn battery scrap into a major domestic source of critical materials for EVs and battery storage systems. I'm Thomas Cage.
2: A well-known roller coaster featured at a now-closed Fayetteville Park is heading to a Six Flags property. The amusement park company announced it purchased Airy Force One from Funspot America, which was home to the coaster for around 3 years. Funspot closed this summer due to low attendance, but the ride was popular among roller coaster enthusiasts around the country. Six Flags has not announced which park will be the coaster's new home. A student in North Georgia accused of bringing a knife to school. A classmate was injured when the student reportedly pulled the weapon out at Dawson County Junior High yesterday. The Department of Juvenile Justice handling any possible charges against the student with the knife. The injured student is expected to be just fine. Lawsuits are being filed in connection to a deadly shooting at Appalachia High School in Barrow County 2 years ago. Channel 2 reports at least 7 families have presented complaints this month, including challenges on behalf of those who were injured and died. Some lawsuits name the school district and the principal, while some include the shooter, Cole Gray, and his parents. The 2024 shooting killed 2 students and 2 teachers, while 7 people were hurt. I'm Scott Kimbler.
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0: 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Mike Hawkins reporting what's happening. Georgia State Patrol final Labor Day numbers. This is official. 5 fatalities. We had 15 a year ago, so we were way down from last year's numbers. That's great. DUI arrest, 364. Last year, in 2025, during Labor Day, 435, considerably down. Now, crashes involving DUI, we had 24 statewide. Seatbelt violators, 1,183 citations issued. Distracted driving, 870 statewide. It has been a deadly year. Now, the numbers were lower in Labor Day, far lower than we were July 4th when we had 12 fatalities, and Memorial Day when we had 12 fatalities. U.S. Army Corps of Engineers, 8 accidental drownings have taken place on the lake this year in 2026 on Lake Hartwell. South Carolina Highway Patrol, pretty deadly during the Labor Day weekend. 11 people killed on South Carolina highways during the Labor Day weekend. A nasty accident last night caused a big problem. The South Carolina Highway Patrol, Anderson County Sheriff, Fire EMS, South Carolina DOT, and the hazmat team responding to an accident on I-85 northbound Tuesday evening in Anderson County. That's when an 18-wheeler crashed and overturned, spilling some fuel into Lake Hartwell at the 12-mile marker. Now, all northbound lanes were closed for several hours with that cleanup last night. Well, starting yesterday, the Hart County Charter School System officially launching the Say Something Anonymous reporting system as part of a proactive effort to improve the overall safety and well-being of our students and school community. Now, if a student has a concern about themselves or someone else and isn't sure who to turn to, the Say Something Anonymous reporting system gives them a safe place to speak up. Superintendent Jennifer Carter said it's available 24/7, it's easy to access, and it allows students to share concerns anonymously while making sure that information gets to the adults who can help. Hart County Superior Court, it looks like we've got a jury coming in the week of September the 28th, according to Clerk Frankie Gray. We've got a grand jury reconvene November 23rd. All kind of scams have been going on, and a new one that popped up last week involving Hart County government. Hart County Sheriff Chris Carroll.
5: The scammer sent out some information, you know, claiming to be actually Hart County and with the Board of Commissioners, and that somebody owed them some money for some zoning fees, which is not correct. Again, with these scams, you know, please, please, if you get these calls, hang up and then call that individual or that agency, or if it's something from the, you know, Hart County Board of Commissioners, call their office and just ask them before any money is exchanged over the phone. Let's just try to keep these scams down. And
0: that, according to Sheriff Chris Carroll, again, scamsters, they try anything. And that was one of the latest that popped up a week ago. That is the check-in with news. Good morning. It's 7:37.
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0: and Rams are set to meet in Melbourne. 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
7: Checking in with that forecast today, looking at sunshine and a few clouds at a high 90. Overnight, 67. Tomorrow, partly sunny, 91. And on Friday, Football Friday, partly sunny, 92. Chance of a stray storm. Yesterday, we got up to 88. Our low this morning and right now, 66 degrees. Winds at 3 out of the north. Humidity's at 96% barometer. 30.25 inches and 66 degrees. News at 7:30. Good morning, everybody.
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0: Good morning, everybody. It is Wednesday morning. Time to check in with the clerk of courts report. And good morning, Mr. Frankie Gray. How are you?
1: Hey, good morning, Mike. How you doing?
0: Doing great. What's happening in court these days?
1: Well, we had the holiday Monday. We were supposed to have a jury come in yesterday morning. That got canceled. The attorneys agreed to do what they call a bench trial. A bench trial, just like we done last week. It was going to be another one yesterday morning where the defendant and the attorneys go before the judge, present their case, and the judge makes the decision, kind of like a jury. It settled out, so no bench trial yesterday, no court. Today, no court. Tomorrow, no court. Friday, we do have civil. Friday won't be too bad, not a lot on that calendar. So Friday, not too bad at all. Looking ahead, Mike, we do have a couple days next week in court, but want to jump to the jury week. We do have a jury slated to come in the week of the 28th. These notices have went out. A lot of people were coming in yesterday that had received them. If you got a jury notice for the 28th or 29th of that week, and then, looking into October, we got a week in October that we're going to be doing, October 5th, and looks like also October the 13th. We'll be doing juries in October. But right now, no court today, no court tomorrow. A little bit on Friday, but not too bad.
0: Okay, and jury season should be kind of winding down this session, right?
1: October will wind it down for Hart County, and with that said, Mike, the jury scams, they're following us like they do every county in the state. I know people are getting them calls. I just want to remind everybody, if they call, say you missed jury duty, it's not how we do business. We don't call you. We simply get an order to you from a deputy. And it gives you a court date to come back in front of the judge to tell why you weren't at court. And we reassign you a new court date for jury duty. That's all we do. So if you forgot it, missed it, lost a notice, whatever the case may be, or if you didn't get one and you get these calls, hang the phone up. Don't give them any personal information. Don't feel intimidated by them, because that's their tactic, is they try to intimidate you, scare you into paying it. We do not do warrants for people that didn't come to jury duty. So hang the phone up. Give me a call here at the clerk's office. I can let you know within a matter of 5 seconds if you missed it. Or call the sheriff's office, and they can get in touch with me. So just wanted to put that out there, Mike. Just be leery of these scams.
0: Okay, well, listen, we always appreciate the update.
1: Hey, Mike, I appreciate it. We're here. We're working. If you need us, give us a call or come see us.
0: Hey, thank you so much.
1: Thank you, Mike. Have a good day.
0: Okay, Clerk Frankie Gray, the Hart County Superior Clerk of Courts Report. Good morning, everybody.

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1: This hour from Town Hall, I'm Rex Thomason. The oil price roller coaster heading back up again, going up that big hill, topping $100 per barrel for Brent crude. The price spike comes as Iran claims to have targeted American vessels and oil tankers with drones and missiles.
2: Released early Wednesday, the Iran military video shows what it says are missiles and drones being launched toward targets in response to the latest U.S. attacks on five Iranian crude oil tankers. Following the American strikes, Iran's state media said it had also launched missiles towards U.S. targets in Jordan. Jordan's military, in turn, said its air defenses had intercepted 18 ballistic missiles launched toward its territory, and two others fell in places where no one lives and no casualties have been reported. Jordan's a staunch U.S. ally that hosts American forces, making the kingdom's military bases a target of repeat Iranian attacks. I'm Charles Tillotesco.
1: And a conflict of a different variety, the U.S.-Canada trade war is heating up. The U.S. is banning Canadian dairy products, most alcoholic beverages, and some Canadian motorcycles. President Trump says Canada has taken unfair advantage of the U.S. for way too long. Canadian Prime Minister Carney remains defiant. In his words, we have everything we need to pivot and prosper. At a 9/11 commemoration ceremony, President Trump pointing to a massive steel beam from the World Trade Center South Tower.
3: This battered piece of steel here today on the ellipse is a reminder that America is blessed with a strength no fire can consume, no evil can conquer, and no terror can destroy.
1: The president at a ceremony held just outside the White House, quoting Mr. Trump, "We say it and we mean it. We will never forget." On Wall Street this morning, stock futures deep in the red so far. The Dow futures are down just over 300 points. The Nasdaq futures are off 107 points. More on these stories, townhall.com.
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1: What are described as technical issues have snarled air travel in the UK, trouble that could continue to impact travel in the skies today.
5: An air traffic control problem disrupted travel across Britain Tuesday, canceling more than 1,000 flights, leaving passengers stranded for hours. Britain's National Air Traffic Services says it has resolved a problem in its flight processing system. Departures at London Heathrow have resumed, but the busy airport suspended arrivals for the rest of the night as airlines and airports worked to clear out a huge backlog of delayed flights. British Airways was forced to cancel or divert more than 100 flights. Ryanair had to cancel more than 50 scheduled flights. I'm Lisa Dwyer.
1: Families' interest in their kids' education is waning in many high-income countries. That's according to a newly released result of a standardized test taken by 15-year-olds around the globe. News and analysis, townhall.com. A shortage of FDA inspectors is hampering efforts to ensure the safety of imported produce.
6: The ongoing outbreak of cyclospora tied to iceberg lettuce has raised new concerns about the safety of imported produce. It also underscores the fact that the U.S. is conducting fewer inspections to catch contaminated foods. International food inspections by the FDA are down about 35% since 2019, the year before the COVID-19 pandemic. Agency records show the pandemic kicked off a wave of retirements and departures, and that the number of FDA inspectors has yet to rebound. Bob Agner reporting.
1: In New Hampshire, Stephanie Shaheen has won the Democratic nomination for U.S. House in the 1st Congressional District. She will face Republican Anthony DiLorenzo in the general election. The 2nd District will be a rematch between Democratic incumbent Maggie Goodlander and Republican Lily Tang Williams. More on these stories. Townhall.com.
0: Good morning. That news time, it's 8:05. Mike Hackens reporting. Georgia State Patrol, 5 people died. That's official on the highways during Labor Day. Now, we're down considerably from 15 a year ago. DUI arrest, 364. South Carolina Highway Patrol, 11 fatalities during Labor Day weekend. What's happening with Hart County Superior Court? We just heard moments ago the clerk's report with Clerk of Court Frankie Gray.
7: Well, we had the holiday Monday. We were supposed to have a jury come in yesterday morning. That got canceled. The attorneys agreed to do what they call a bench trial. A bench trial, just like we done last week. It was going to be another one yesterday morning where the defendant and the attorneys go before the judge, present their case, and the judge makes the decision, kind of like a jury. It settled out, so no bench trial yesterday. No.
0: That according to Clerk Frankie Gray. Now, we do have civil court that's going to be coming up this Friday. Should be a short day with that. The Braves, they fell to Tampa Bay 7-1 last night. Let's talk forecast.
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0: Today, partly sunny, 90. Overnight, 67. Thursday, partly sunny, 91. Football Friday, partly sunny, 92, with a chance of a stray storm. Yesterday, we get up to 88, our low this morning, and right now, 66 degrees here in Hartville.
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Toby Keith, when country comes to town. You ever seen him do a concert? I've been to one of his concerts. When he gets into that song, whoo, town goes down. It tears it up, buddy.

Alabama, 14 minutes after 8 o'clock Wednesday morning. Y'all doing okay? Hopefully so. You keep it locked in right here, FM 104.1 and AM 980 WKLY, Hartville, Georgia, the morning show. And it's Wednesday. Yesterday, we pretty much diagnosed it. It was Monday in disguise. It was not Tuesday. Poor Tuesday. I enjoy Tuesdays. Tuesday is a good day, and it got a bad rap yesterday because of that holiday on Monday, and it pushed everything that normally happens on Mondays, got shoved over to Tuesday, and Tuesday was left thinking, why me? What did I ever do to deserve this? Just another day in paradise.

0: Zach Topp, good morning, everybody. He did say he's going to come to Hartman and do a show. He lied. He hasn't been here yet. No, he didn't say that. I just kind of made that up, but it sounded pretty good. It's Wednesday morning. Hey, if you labored on Monday, this is our hump day. You got it.
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0: I've always thought that that was his signature song. His John Hancock all over that one. Clay Walker, awesome song. Good morning, 69 degrees. The Morning Show. What's happening across the Peach State of Georgia? We're going to find out with GNN.
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2: Six Flags is rescuing a roller coaster from a now-defunct Georgia park, and from Thomas Cage.
3: Six Flags Entertainment Corporation has acquired Airy Force One, the iconic roller coaster from the now-closed Fun Spot America Atlanta. The towering steel coaster will be dismantled, moved, and reassembled at one of Six Flags parks for the 2028 or 2029 operating season. WSB-TV reports that the coaster, known for its impressive features and inversions, quickly gained a following among coaster enthusiasts during its short three-year run. Six Flags plans to preserve the coaster's name and connection to Fun Spot America and the Airy family, keeping the excitement alive for fans awaiting its return.
2: A former high school coach in Harrelson County is found guilty of child sex crimes. A jury convicted Jeffrey Matthews on more than a dozen counts, including child molestation. He was accused earlier this year of grooming at least seven males while he coached girls softball at Bremen High School. Sentencing will be in about a month, although he does face a similar charge in Carroll County as well. An 18-year-old facing charges in a deadly LaGrange triple shooting. Police arrested Joshua Preston Monday night on two counts of murder and aggravated assault. He's accused of killing two teens and injuring another at the Brittany Place Apartments off Hogansville Road. Investigators say they believe the shooting happened during a gathering of friends. A Claxton man facing charges in a large Effingham County drug bust. Agents uncovered more than a dozen guns and 150 pounds of marijuana when they conducted a search warrant at Guyton home last week. The same men were arrested in Emanuel County traffic stop almost a month ago after deputies allegedly found 2 pounds of weed in his car. A Tennessee murder suspect in custody thanks to help from Monroe County deputies. I'm Scott Kimbler.
1: This has been GNN News on the Georgia News Network.
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0: Today, partly sunny, looking for a high around 90. Overnight, 67. On Thursday, partly sunny, 92. And then on Friday, partly sunny, 92, with a chance of one of the scattered storms. Yesterday, we get up to 88. Our low this morning, 66, 69 right now.
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0: Modern day Bonnie and Clyde, Mr. Travis Tritt. Good morning. It's 8:41, the morning show.
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0: That was a test of the emergency alert system. 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

Earl the Pearl Haggard. Good morning, everybody. You know, coming up this week on Friday, you know what it's going to be, don't you? I mean, it's 9/11, and we remember 9/11. And you're going to hear a lot of this coming up on Friday. Here's Alan Jackson.

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2: Today, we're going to be looking at partly sunny skies and a high getting up around 90. Overnight, low going to be down around 67. It ain't been too bad the past couple of days. Tomorrow, partly sunny, 91. Yesterday, 88, the high, 66, the low this morning, 73 right now.
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1: Know what I mean, Vern? The late, great Vern Gosden, 12 minutes after 9. Big John.

0: Holly, Paul Overstreet, 19 minutes after 9 o'clock. Good morning, people. Outside, we got sunshine, a few clouds, and 73 degrees.
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0: Good morning, everybody. This is Mike Hawkins. Welcome in with the Swap Shop. Number to call me, 706-376-3363. Let's go to the telephones. Good morning, Swap Shop. What can we do for you?
1: Good morning, Mike. How are you today?
0: I'm doing great. What's going on?
1: I got two advertisements. One is for, I would like to sit with people or run errands. I got two phone numbers. The first phone number is 706-961-4775. If you can't reach that number, you can call 706-436-8128.
0: Okay.
1: And I've got one more. Yard work or detail cars, and that number is 706-805-7941.
0: And that was do yard work or detail cars, right?
1: Yes, that's two separate ones. Yes.
0: I will be glad and get these on.
1: All right, thank you. Have a good day.
0: You too now. Okay, would like to sit with people and can run errands. And got two numbers for that, 706-961-4775 or 706-436-8128. The other one, we'll do yard work and can detail cars. And that number to call is 706-805-7941. My number to call, 706-376-3363. Somebody would like to trade a Yamaha motorcycle for a dune buggy, okay? And their number to call is 706-338-3909. Now, my number to call, 706-376-3363. For sell a Makita, one-inch impact for a big truck, $500. 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For sell a Stanley Jumpstart air compressor combo. And got two new bait casters and open face, 706-898-1262. Good morning. You're on today's Swap Shop. What can we do for you?
2: Good morning, sir. How you doing?
0: I'm doing great. What's going on?
2: Well, I usually call you on the 11th every year, but I'm calling you a couple days early this time, and I have a reason for that. For 9/11, I mean, I think most people agree that we were very united on that day, and since then, maybe not so much, but there are things people can do to help out in our community, and I know a couple of them. I don't know everything. I know the clothes closet on Richardson Street, they need kids' clothes and men's shoes real bad.
0: Okay.
2: The Hart County, the food pantry, they need canned fruit, peanut butter, and toothpaste, probably some other stuff. That's a little yellow brick building just down from the First Methodist Church. I don't know if they need any help now, but sometimes the senior center needs people to deliver meals for people. I don't know what the status is now, but you can check with them. And sometimes the Humane Society out there on the Reed Creek Highway needs people to walk the dogs or just pet the kittens, the cats, or feed the cats or whatever. So there's a lot of stuff to do in this community, and I was just call a little early to urge everybody maybe to think about maybe something they could do on Friday is to celebrate or to remember in memory of everything that happened on 9/11.
0: And I remember 9/11. You called me that morning.
2: I did. I was sitting there. I was working out of my home office, and I had walked in the kitchen to get a cup of coffee or something, and the TV was on, and it was live. And
0: yeah.
2: I sit down and started watching. I called you. I said, this is kind of a bit of real life. This is really before the internet got real big. I mean, we had it, but you know, you just didn't, it's not like it is now.
0: No.
2: And so I didn't know if you was getting it on your computer up there or not. And I called you about it. You said, no, you know about it. And I sat there and watched it way too long, I guess, but you just kind of mesmerized by it, watched it, and some of the stuff that happened, it still kind of gets to me sometimes.
0: But you know,
2: some of the big things was those people having to jump. I mean, to make that decision.
0: Yeah.
2: to jump and know you got maybe, what, 10 or 11 seconds of life left before you hit.
0: Yeah.
2: And then those people on Flight 93 who decided to do something and ended up running, they drove that plane straight to the ground. Right. They knew they were going to die somehow, but that took... A lot of people did a lot of courageous things that day that we will never know about.
0: I know. Well, listen, we appreciate it, man.
2: See you later.
0: Hey, you take care. 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
1: Good morning, bud. Mm-hmm. I still got my new, it's a Stanley jump starter. 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It's the bigger one,
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0: mm-hmm.
1: and then it's still in the box. 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It's a Harley Davidson new in the box. 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
0: Be glad to get them all. 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Got a new air compressor. It's heavy duty. 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It goes on to Jeep. 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My number to call, 706-376-3363. For sale, a white Whirlpool dryer, 706-498-2297. 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What can we do for you?
2: Yes. 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
0: Hang on just a second. 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Give me just a

0: second.
1: That number is 706-805-1842.
2: 1842.
1: Yes, sir.
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1: Hey, if you need me, call me, 706-376-3363, here on today's Swap Shop program. And what else is going on this morning? Let me see. Take a look over here. Check this page out. I see a phone call coming down. Let's go to the phones. Good morning. You're on today's Swap Shop. What can we do for you?
9: Yes, good morning, Mike. Yeah. I called earlier about the yard work and detailing the cars and running errands and set with people.
1: Yeah.
9: Can you run that the rest of the week and next week?
1: Oh, yeah, we'll be glad to.
9: I got a family member that's needing an extra work. That's why I'm calling.
1: Hey, no problem. We'll keep it on.
9: Thank you. Have a good week. Bye-bye.
1: Hey, you take care now. 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
1: 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They've got a 95 Mazda 5-speed manual, $2,400 on that. 706-436-4426 is that number to call. Let's see what else this morning. For sale, a push mower with big wheels on it, 706-376-7621. Somebody's looking for a small recliner, and that number is 706-961-5343. Somebody's looking for a mobile mechanic that'll come out to look at a car, a 2018 Mazda CX-4. After 5 on the weekdays or any time of the weekends, that number 706-680-9612, and I'll be back in a moment.
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1: 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It came off a 2019 GMC Denali. 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For sale, a lot of stuff and some of it new, and would like a job sitting with the sick and elderly, 706-436-5717. For sale, a 10-speed women's bike, $100. 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This is in Hartville, 404-494-5678. For sale, a Murray riding lawnmower, 30-inch cut, and they've got one of these floor air conditioners that rolls, 706-898-1262. Friends, that's going to wrap it up this morning here on today's Swap Shop. Certainly appreciate you listening and calling in. Y'all have a great rest of this Wednesday, and join me tomorrow morning at 9:30. Y'all take care.
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1: Breaking news this hour from Town Hall. I'm Rich Thomason. The U.S.-Canada trade war is heating up now. The U.S. is banning Canadian dairy products, most alcoholic beverages, and some motorcycles from Canada. Defiant Canadian Prime Minister Mark Carney suggesting that Canada will get along just fine.
2: We have everything we need to pivot and prosper.
1: President Trump says Canada has taken unfair advantage of the U.S. for far too long. Oil prices are on the rise. Brent crude topping $100 a barrel for the first time in almost 6 weeks amid a flare-up in fighting between the U.S. and Iran. America remembers 9/11 with a tribute that's moving in more ways than one.
3: The large piece of steel recovered from the Twin Towers has traveled more than 10,000 miles across the country as part of a moving memorial sponsored by the Tunnel to Towers Foundation. It returns home to Ground Zero this Friday, marking 25 years since radical Islamic terrorists attacked the World Trade Center. The tour was launched to educate young people who were not alive at the time and to teach them the truth about what happened on 9/11. Laura Winters reporting.
1: Close to 33,000 power outages reported in Hawaii after Hurricane Lowell passed by just to the west as it moved on its way. Today's the day Republicans kick off their first ever midterm convention in Dallas. The brainchild of President Trump, he will be center stage both nights of the event. Vice President Vance will also attend, along with, among others, Texas Attorney General and U.S. Senate candidate Ken Paxton. Primary voters in New Hampshire have spoken. Republican John Sununu will face Democrat Chris Pappas in November. That in the race to replace retiring U.S. Senator Jean Shaheen. Watching Wall Street this morning, stock futures deep in the red so far. Dow futures down just over 400 points. The Nasdaq futures are off 97 points. More on these stories, townhall.com.
4: Quick question, when did you buy your house? 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Here's the kicker. Rates dropped this year. They hit a new low most people don't even know about. 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Here's what Bankrate reported just this month. 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
1: What are described as technical issues have snarled air travel in the UK, trouble that could continue to impact travel in the skies today.
6: An air traffic control problem disrupted travel across Britain Tuesday, canceling more than 1,000 flights, leaving passengers stranded for hours. Britain's National Air Traffic Services says it has resolved a problem in its flight processing system. Departures at London Heathrow have resumed, but the busy airport suspended arrivals for the rest of the night as airlines and airports work to clear out a huge backlog of delayed flights. British Airways was forced to cancel or divert more than 100 flights. Ryanair had to cancel more than 50 scheduled flights. I'm Lisa Dwyer.
1: Families' interest in their kids' education is waning in many high-income countries. That according to a newly released survey from a standardized test taken by 15-year-olds around the world. News and analysis, townhall.com. There are alarms being sounded over what some see as a rising threat to the integrity of elections in the U.S.
7: Election season trading on prediction markets is skyrocketing as states fight to outlaw the platforms as unlicensed casinos. Election officials also are worrying about high-stakes odds that will affect American democracy in unpredictable ways. Their concerns are broad, but many revolve around the fear that pervasive financial incentives will further damage confidence in elections and democracy if Americans think they're influencing the outcome. Prediction market officials say the activity is neither gambling nor a danger to elections or democracy. Keith Peters reporting.
1: And back to New Hampshire for a moment. Stephanie Shaheen has won the Democratic nomination for U.S. House. That in New Hampshire's first congressional district. She will be facing Republican Anthony DiLorenzo in the general election in November. More on these stories, townhall.com.
0: Good morning, Mid-Morning News. Mike Atkins reporting. Hart County's charter school system starting yesterday. The charter school system officially launching the Say Something Anonymous reporting system is part of a proactive effort to improve the overall safety and well-being of our students and the school community. Georgia State Patrol final numbers accident count for Labor Day, 5 fatalities statewide and 364 DUI arrests. South Carolina Highway Patrol, 11 fatalities. Lake Hartwell this morning, 650.45. Right now, your Mid-Morning Sports Flash.
8: 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The Atlanta Braves committed two errors yesterday and had just five hits as they fell to the Tampa Bay Rays 7-1. A.J. Smith Schauber took the loss as he drops to 0-2 on the season. The Braves with the loss are now 85-60. The Braves will host the Rays tonight. Ronaldo Lopez will start for Atlanta. He's fresh off the injured list and is 4-3. NFL season gets underway tonight in Seattle when the Seahawks host the New England Patriots. Tomorrow night in Australia, the 49ers and Rams are set to meet in Melbourne. In the NFL on Sunday, the Saints head to Detroit. They'll play the Lions, and the Falcons are in Pittsburgh as they meet the Steelers. 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
0: Today, partly sunny, 90, overnight 67. And then on Thursday, partly sunny, 91. Yesterday, we got up to 88, 66 are low in 78 right now.
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0: Luke Holmes, 20 minutes after 10 o'clock. Good morning. 78 degrees.
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0: Joe DeMessina song. Good morning, everybody. We got 79 degrees. Today we're going to be partly sunny, overnight 67, looking at partly sunny tomorrow at a high 91, and by Friday partly sunny with a chance of one of those scattered storms. Right now we've got 79 degrees. Good morning.
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0: 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We're talking sports.
1: It's now time to check out what's hot and what's not in the world of sports on the WKOY Sports Wrap Show. Stay tuned as we discuss everything from local high school sports to college sports to pro sports and everything in between. If it's happening in sports, we'll talk about it. It all starts right now.
0: Good morning, everybody. This is Mike Atkins. Welcome in with today's sports wrap. What are we rapping about today? Braves got beat by the Devil Rays, 7-1. Good team, Tampa Bay. We'll run down baseball in a moment, get you up to date with standings. High school football coming up this Friday night. Hart County taking on Windabarrow in Winder. It's been a long time since we've been over there. It used to be in the same region. Of course, that part of the country, Barrow County, you know, really growing over the years. They had Appalachian High School that came to be. There's another school over there or two, and they're all pretty big schools. So, you know, that community, Barrow County, Jackson County, the Gwinnett and Jack and Gwinnett County, Walton County, all of that little corridor, big time growing. So they're not AA or AAA anymore at Windabarrow. They've got a coach, Russell DeMasi, and he replaced Robert Paxia, who is now Callaway's offensive coordinator. Let's see, this dude has been the offensive coordinator at Savannah Christian, a good single-A team. He's been at Division II Wayne State in 2023 and 24 as offensive coordinator, so I would think he's a little creative. And he's taken over a Winder team this year that has gone 13-18 over the past three seasons. They got a running back, Shane McClendon. He rushed for 152 yards on a touchdown on 15 carries and returned to kickoff 89 yards for a touchdown in a 27-6 victory over Upson Lee. So they're coming in here off that big win over Upson Lee. And you've got Hart County. Right now I'm looking at Max Prep. We're number 4 in the top 10 rankings at 3-0. Our strength of schedule is 17.8, and that comes into play. You know, if you play tough teams, it's going to come into play. You know, we've had Cedar, Hab Central, better team. Madison County, they got beat by Franklin County. So number one is Toombs County in AAA. Toombs County, they're 3-0, and they've always been AA. So this is the first time they've been up in AAA. Got a good team. Their strength of schedule is at 32.2, which means they've played some, all three of their teams have been, you know, playoff type teams. Hebron at number 2, they're 1-2, but their strength of schedule is at 37.6. You know, they got beat by Benedictine, and Benedictine got them pretty good, but Benedictine, what is a 5A school, and they're number 2 or 3 in the state. And then they got beat by Blessed Trinity, 5A. They're number 1 in the state. Or they're 6A. I think they're 6A, Blessed. So they've had a tough schedule. Columbia at number 3, they're 1-2. And they've had a 45. Their schedule is a 45. And then Hart County, number 4. Hapeville Charter at number 5. They're 1-1. Number 6 is Pierce County Blackshear. They're 2-0. And they've got a 13.2, so they haven't played very much. Number 7, Holy Innocents, 3-0. Northeast, 1-1, they're number 9. Number 8. Number 9 is Lovett, they're 3-0. And number 10 is Worth County, they're 2-0. Let's just go to this one. I'm interested. The team with Columbia that's got a 45.0 strength. Just kind of interested in who they have played. Kind of gives us an idea of this strength thing. They beat New Manchester 21-10 the other day. Well, they lost to Tucker 35-26. They lost to Carrollton 61-6. And they won their first game, Manchester. New Manchester, they beat them 21-10. So what do you read into that? You know, what I read into it, they got hammered by Carrollton. And they got beat, you know, a closer game with Tucker. Strength of schedule, those two teams are good. I know Tucker's good. Carrollton's unreal. So is it based on the fact, I mean, they got hammered 61-6. It seems like they got some brownie points, at least that on Max Preps, as far as having a tough schedule, but they got pounded by Carrollton, which is still kind of the one I'm, and we're going to get over to GHSA in just a moment and kind of take a look at that as far as the strength goes. So that's just Max Prep. And a lot of people are hung up on Max Prep. I'm not. I've never been hung up on Max Prep. That is, I like the old way we used to do things, and I forget the name of the service we had that everybody did football with. And now I think they must have paid the big money and they got the deal, right? So let's just look in football, okay? Give it 2026-27, okay? Now let's just run down the rankings. This is the power rankings with GHSA. So this is what really matters. Max Preps, Max Preps, Powerade, Power Gatorade, it doesn't matter what service. It's going to come down to this power ranking thing with the GHSA. So I'm just looking. I'm just looking, okay? Let's check out some of these teams, how they rank. So let's just look at AAA, okay? Got AAA right now. If I can find AAA, there's 500,000 teams. Right now, they've got Maury County at 2-0. Lumpkin County, 3-0. Tombs County, 3-0. They're number 3. Actually tied for second. Number 4, Holy Innocents. Number 5, Hart County. Number 6, North Cobb. Number 7, Lafayette. Number 8, Lovett. Number 9, Harrison. Number 10, Ringgold. Hapeville, they're down there at number 12, and they were in that top 10 we just gave out. Pierce, they've got them at 18. Pierce was a top 10 team. So, and they've got Franklin, by the way, at number 23, and they're 3-0. Why 23? It's the weakness of the schedule. Even though Madison, we think, is a pretty decent team, they haven't played anybody. And you know, that's the reason why we're number 5 at 3-0 and not up in the top 2 or 3, because you're looking at Hab Central, not a bad team. That's the best team by far. And then Madison, they don't think very much of them in this power ranking, and they don't think anything of Cedar. So that's what it's kind of based on. Early on, what do I see? Tell you what. What I see right now, I see Hart County, if they can stay injury, relatively injury-free, and just keep on booking, okay? Going to have one big game. That one big game is going to be Hebron, and that'll be next week to begin the region. Morgan, I'm looking at Morgan here. Where do I see Morgan at? I'm looking at AAA. This is the power ranking. This is what it's going to come down to, right? Morgan. They got him at number 25. They're 2-1. They're top 5 team in that Max Preps and these others. But they're down here at number 25. So I see for Hart County, definitely Hebron. That's going to be the one. And that's going to stand out like a sore thumb all season. That's going to be the one. You run the table. You beat them, you run the table. If you lose to them, still run the table. That's it. I mean, if they keep going the way they're going and way up the playoffs look, it looks really. I'm double knocking on laminate wood here. This is the year to do it. This is the year to do it, if you know what I mean. We'll be back in a moment.
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0: It's a big dog weekend beginning Friday night when Hart County's Bulldogs travel to Wyandabarrow. 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It's Georgia Bulldog and Hart County Bulldog football. Live on your home of the dogs, WKLY. We're just being investigative today. You know, Hebron's not listed on this AAA thing because they're private. Okay, I'll get to them in a moment. But I'm just looking at this top 10 here. And Hart County got them at number 5 on the power ranking. 3-0, okay? 3-0. What do I see? Man, I see one team. Toombs County, that's it. They're number 3. They're 3-0. They're number 1 on Max Preps. That's it. Murray County, no. They always overrank Northwest Georgia teams. Even though Rockmart was good where Coach Parsons from, I've just seen over the years some of those teams are way overranked. Ringgold's one of them. They won't be there. Lumpkin County, they're from our region. They're a good team, but they're not number 2. Toombs at number 3, they should be number 1. Holy Innocents, don't matter what they are. They ain't going to be there in the state tournament with us. They're going to go private. Same as North Cobb behind us. I know they're good. They won't be there. I like it. It's very promising to me looking at this whole shebang. Let's see here. I'm looking at single A. What is this single A power school ranking? Can we get out here to private? Okay. Do they have Hebron ranked? No, they in the private class, they've got New Bethel, Greater Atlanta Christian, Holy Innocents, North Cobb, Calvary Day, Mount Vernon, Prince Avenue, Christian Heritage, Lovett, and Providence Christian. They got Hebron at number 15. So this is how messed up the polls are. And don't ever go by these polls. Would Max Prep have Hebron number 2 or 3 with their 1-2 record? In the power ranking deal, this is where if it ended today, this is they're going to be. If it ended today, they're going to be a number 15 seed. Now, they've had a brutal schedule. I give them credit. It ain't been easy. Benedictine's a really good team, and we know Blessed Trinity is. So they've been, you know, they're battle-tested. I mean, they got beat, but they're battle-tested. And we're catching them early. Who knows? It's still going to be the game. It's going to be the one. But you see things are the picture. The smoke begins to kind of clear a little bit after I see they play Friday night. We got Winder. That'll be a tougher game than we've had. And then when we play Hebron, boy, the smoke clears and you really know what kind of footing you're on. Needless to say, the new staff has done an unbelievable job with a team at this same time a year ago, not in good shape. So they've done an excellent job. And we'll see what happens. But that one stands out pretty big, that Hebron. And then to me, I would think that Lumpkin is better than Morgan. That's just me. So I'm thinking Hebron and Lumpkin, they're going to be a couple of tests, especially the Hebron game. But I'm bigger on Lumpkin than I am Morgan. I think Morgan's living off last year's record, and they're not that team. Okay? What else is happening? Let's before we finish up today, let's just jump over to baseball real quickly. We know the Braves got beat 7-1. So we're going to take a look-see right now at the standings, tell you how the Braves are doing, because we know we got Tampa Bay again this evening out in Cobb County. Okay? And why is nothing working? Okay? All I want is standings. Is that too tough for me to ask? Okay. National League standings. Braves got a 4-game lead over Philly. Tampa Bay, they got a 4-game lead over the Yanks. Tampa Bay, 86-58. The Braves are 85-60, so we're about even with these cats. Really good matchup. Gives us a good idea of what we got and what we need to go get, right? So go Braves. Braves in action again today with Tampa Bay. Folks, have a great rest of the day. Thanks for joining us with sports. It's news at 11 o'clock.
4: Breaking news this hour from Town Hall. I'm Rich Thomason. Investigators working on pinpointing the cause of Sunday's deadly cargo plane crash at Miami International Airport hope to interview the jet's pilot and the co-pilot today.
5: We want to hear their account of the accident before we release a readout of the cockpit voice recorder.
4: NTSB Chair Jennifer Hamady. Flight data suggests the pilots had tried to abort an unsteady landing before overshooting the runway, smashing into a van, killing 5 of the vehicle's occupants. The governments of Britain and Israel are at odds over Israeli settlements in the West Bank and the treatment of Palestinians. UK Foreign Secretary Ed Miliband says Britain is banning imports of all goods from the region and some services as well. Israel's reaction, the BBC's Jolan Nell in Jerusalem.
6: Israel has told the British consulate, which represents the UK in Jerusalem, the occupied West Bank and Gaza, it has 30 days to close. British representatives at the International Coordination Center for Gaza in southern Israel and trainers working with Palestinian police in Ramallah have been given a week to leave. The steps mark an extreme diplomatic escalation by Israel. But in an interview with Jewish News, Mr. Miliband said Britain had to do what it believed was the right thing based on our values. Similar comments were made by Andy Burnham, who added, for too long we have been hesitant to act, fearful of being accused of being anti-Israel.
4: Primary voters in New Hampshire have spoken. Republican John Sununu will face Democrat Congressman Chris Pappas in November in the race to replace retiring U.S. Senator Gene Shaheen. Pappas defeated Socialist Karishma Mansour by a wide margin to capture the Democratic nomination. Republicans ready to kick off the midterm convention. That later today in Dallas, President Trump will take the stage. Oil prices have topped $100 a barrel for Brent crude as the U.S.-Iran conflict heats up again and stocks are lower. More on these stories, townhall.com.
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4: Secretary of State Rubio is on a three-nation tour of Latin America. First stop, Colombia, where he applauded the country's new chief executive, who has embraced President Trump's policies of fighting drugs and cracking down on illegal immigration.
10: Security is the basic and most important requirement of government, but prosperity follows closely behind it. And that is the opportunity country and an economy that provides the opportunity for upward mobility and prosperity for all of its people. And we believe we have a lot we can do together in the field of energy, in the field of trade, in the field of commerce that allows both countries to benefit.
4: Rubio is also visiting Ecuador and Peru. Airlines serving Britain are scrambling to iron out issues that have canceled a large number of flights in the UK. More than 1,700 flights canceled yesterday by some kind of technical issue involving the air traffic control system. Flight delays expected to persist today as airlines rush to rebook stranded passengers. News and analysis at townhall.com. Tech giant takes the wraps off updated versions of its most popular products.
11: Apple unveiling its latest generation of iPhones Wednesday at an event headlined by new CEO John Ternus, who took over from Tim Cook on September 1st. This year, analysts and Apple fans are expecting the company to unveil a foldable model. Many of Apple's biggest rivals, such as Samsung, Motorola, and Google, have already come out with foldable smartphones. The iPhone 18 likely will cost more due partly to a global memory chip shortage. John Scott reporting.
4: Two Renoir paintings stolen from a small French museum have yet to be recovered. If the thieves hope to cash in on the artwork, it might be hard-pressed to find a buyer. Selling well-known stolen art is pretty much impossible to do at an auction house or through other public channels without raising eyebrows. Attention the thieves certainly would not want. More on these stories, townhall.com.
0: With your Wednesday Lake Hartsville weather forecast today, partly sunny, 90, overnight 67. Thursday, partly sunny, 91, overnight 71. Football Friday, partly sunny, chance for scattered rain and thunder, 92 the high, overnight 71. Saturday, partly sunny, chance of a storm, 86. Make it a super day.
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0: Country with Lainey Wilson. That's Heart Like a Truck. And it's Buzz here. We're already at Wednesday, which is pretty nice. For most of us, a short work week this week. Can we do a four-day work week every week? Wouldn't that be great? Hey, bosses, are you looking to motivate your employees? Well, instead of offering them cash bonuses, maybe all you need to do is offer them pizza. A new study says offering employees free pizza could be more effective to motivate them than the promise of a cash bonus. The results of the survey indicate that making staff feel appreciated at work is key if you want them to put in a good performance. Doesn't that sound pretty obvious?
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0: Here's Luke Combs, Real Country. Is your dog left-handed? 15% of dogs are left-handed, apparently. Scientists examined whether left-pawed, right-pawed, or ambidextrous indicates an animal's sustainability for a career in law enforcement or as a guide dog for the blind. 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
11: When I grow up, what should I be? A chef? A sprinkle of this? A dash of that? I'd probably eat more than I'd cook. I could be a ballet dancer.
12: I'm not exactly graceful. I've got two left feet.
11: 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Or what about an astronaut? Wow. Tempting. But a little far from home. 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
1: News this hour at Town Hall. I'm Bob Agnew in Washington. Republican John Sununu will face Democrat Chris Pappas in November in the race to replace retiring U.S. Senator Gene Shaheen in New Hampshire, as Democrats hope to recapture the Senate. In a Tuesday night speech, Sununu thanked his supporters.
2: It's been a great night. We've got a great result. Thank you all for being here. This is a big win.
1: And Democrats will need to hold that seat to have any chance of flipping control of the chamber in November. Flight data suggests a jet tried to abort an unsteady landing in Miami before that fatal crash on Sunday.
3: The Amazon cargo plane smashed into a van, killing five people inside. National Transportation Safety Board Chairwoman Jennifer Homendy says investigators are reviewing flight data and cockpit recordings and plan to interview the pilot and co-pilot to determine why the jet overran the runway while landing.
4: We want to hear their account of the accident before we release a readout of the cockpit voice recorder.
3: After hitting the van, the plane careened through a fence and smashed an SUV on a city street. Authorities say the five people killed were all inside a van used to shuttle crews that clean planes. I'm Mike Hempen.
1: The National Transportation Safety Board is continuing its investigation today. The 9/11 Steel Across America tour is scheduled to wrap up at Ground Zero in New York this Friday. Here's correspondent Laura Winters.
5: The large piece of steel recovered from the Twin Towers has traveled more than 10,000 miles across the country as part of a moving memorial sponsored by the Tunnel to Towers Foundation. It returns home to Ground Zero this Friday, marking 25 years since radical Islamic terrorists attacked the World Trade Center. The tour was launched to educate young people who were not alive at the time and to teach them the truth about what happened on 9/11. Laura Winters reporting.
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7: Good afternoon. It's lunchtime. Your noon look at news on this Wednesday, September 9th. Mike Hackens reporting. Final numbers from the Georgia State Patrol on Labor Day weekend. Five fatalities statewide compared to 15 a year ago. 364 DUI arrests compared to 435 in 2025. Seatbelt violators, 1,183 statewide. Distracted driving, 870. Crashes involving DUI, 24 of those. It's been a deadly year. Memorial Day weekend, we had 12 fatalities. Independence Day weekend, we had 12 fatalities statewide. The U.S. Army Corps of Engineers, Lake Hartwell, there have been 8 accidental drownings this year so far on both the Georgia and South Carolina side of the lake. The lake is down a good bit. 650.45 is our elevation today. South Carolina Highway Patrol, Labor Day numbers deadly across the Palmetto State. They had 11 fatalities on South Carolina highways. The South Carolina Highway Patrol, Anderson County Sheriff, South Carolina DOT, the hazmat team, Anderson County Firemen, all responding to an accident on I-85 northbound Tuesday evening in Anderson County, where an 18-wheeler crashed and overturned, spilling some fuel into Lake Hartwell near mile marker 12 northbound. All northbound lanes were shut down for several hours last night with that cleanup. Well, beginning September 8th yesterday, the Hart County Charter School System officially launching the Say Something Anonymous reporting system as part of a proactive effort to improve the overall safety and well-being of our students and our community. Now, according to school superintendent Jennifer Carter, if a student has a concern about themselves or someone else, isn't sure who to turn to, the Say Something Anonymous reporting system gives them a safe place to speak up. It's available 24/7. Now, when credible tips are received, the crisis center notifies the school-based representatives of those that are life-threatening and require immediate intervention. This system now in place with the Hart County Charter School System. Hart County Superior Court, we've got another jury coming up later this month.
8: The week of September 28th, we'll be sending notices out for that jury week, the 28th of September.
7: That according to Clerk of Court Frankie Gray. That is a check-in with News at Lunch. Mike Hackens reporting.
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7: With your Wednesday afternoon Lake Hartsville weather forecast, at a partly sunny 90, overnight 67. Thursday, partly sunny 91, overnight 71. Football Friday, partly sunny 92, chance of scattered rain and thunder, overnight 71. Saturday, a mix of sun and clouds, 86. Make it a super day.
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0: 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Here are some millennial things that Gen Z is sick of. 90s nostalgia, being obsessed with Harry Potter, taking pictures of your avocado toast, and hipster culture.
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10: 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It's coming up September 19th from 4 to 7 p.m. at 4359 Anderson Highway 29 North in Hartwell, in loving memory of Bobby Powell. 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Encore Productions in Elberton having performances of the knee-slapping murder mystery spoof Wrong Window, September 18th through the 20th and 25th through the 27th from the Elberton Theater at 100 South Oliver Street in Elberton. This has been a check-in with your WKLY Community Events Calendar.
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0: Missy TK. Drill Country, Shotgun Taylor here. Happy, wonderful Wednesday. I know, Wednesday already. Love these short work weeks. The only problem is getting 5 days of work done in 4 days, but I think we can figure that out. Yes, you can wear white after Labor Day. The saying dates back to the Gilded Age in the late 19th century when it was a fashion faux pas to wear any white clothing after summer ended on Labor Day. Because white indicated you were still in vacation mode and weren't getting your hands dirty. Well, at least just yet.
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13: Benny Lee Terrell, 70, of Hartwell, preceded in death by his wife, Gail Monroe Terrell. 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Burial in the Georgia Memorial Park in Marietta. 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Sarah Mildred Atkinson Starr, 95, preceded in death by her loving husband of 51 years, Leland E. Starr, Jr. Service is to be held Saturday at 11 a.m. from Riverside Baptist Church in the Sandy Cross community. 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Larry Dean Philpott, 78, of Livonia, preceded in death by his wife, Sharon Jean Deaver Philpott. There will be a private burial next to his wife at Franklin Memorial Gardens North. Strickland Funeral Home Livonia is in charge. Randy Herman Bailey, 69, of Hartville. His wishes were to be cremated and no formal services are planned at this time. 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Lois Irene Cox Bells, 83, of Danielsville. The family receiving friends tomorrow, Thursday morning from 11 a.m. to 12 noon at the funeral home. The funeral service to celebrate Lois's life to begin at 12 noon from the chapel of Corlin Hall. She'll be laid to rest at Bluestone Baptist Church Cemetery. James Herman Johnson, 62, of Livonia. Survived by his loving wife, Sherry Leanne Johnson. The family receiving friends Friday from 11 a.m. to 1 p.m. at Corlin Hall. Family and friends are encouraged to wear their Georgia red and black as we honor James's life. Corlin Hall is in charge.

0: Sober September? 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
1: So fun. Neil McCoy and Wink on Real Country. 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Living large. 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

0: on Real Country. Shotgun here, you there. Happy, wonderful Wednesday. 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

0: lot of people back in the day thought that Easton Corbin sounded a lot like a young George Strait. I was one of those people.
1: How you doing?
0: Real Country Shotgun here. Well, with Labor Day behind us, the burr months are here officially. 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Sweater weather is back, football starting, trees are changing colors, and chilly nights mean cozy blankets and warm drinks.
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12: 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It's coming up September 19th from 4 to 7 p.m. at 4359 Anderson Highway 29 North in Hartwell, in loving memory of Bobby Powell. All cars, trucks, and Jeeps are welcome. 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Encore Productions in Elberton having performances of the knee-slapping murder mystery spoof Wrong Window, September 18th through the 20th and 25th through the 27th from the Elberton Theater at 100 South Oliver Street in Elberton. This has been a check-in with your WKLY Community Events Calendar.
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0: George Strait's Give It Away, Song of the Year at the ACM Awards back in 2007. Just a couple of years ago. Who's a good listener? Do you talk to your dog or cat like they're a human member of the family? Yes, we do. Good news is, science says that's perfectly normal. Researchers at the University of Arizona found that pet owners spend about 10% of their talking time chatting with their pets. And it's not just who's a good...
1: Taking a look at your WKLY community events calendar. Nancy Hart Masonic Lodge Jeep and Antique Car Show. It's coming up Saturday, September 19th from 10 a.m. to 2 p.m. Car and Jeep registration beginning at 9 a.m. Plaques for each division. The location will be in the parking lot at Doug's Paint and Body Shop, corner of Ridge Road and 29 North. All proceeds to benefit the Masonic Children's Home of Georgia. Encore Productions will be having performances of the knee-slapping murder mystery spoof, Wrong Window, September 18th through the 20th and the 25th through the 27th, Elbert Theater in Elberton. This has been a check-in with your WKLY Community Events Calendar.

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7: 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It's coming up September 19th from 4 to 7 p.m. at 4359 Anderson Highway 29 North in Hartwell, in loving memory of Bobby Powell. 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Encore Productions in Elberton having performances of the knee-slapping murder mystery spoof Wrong Window, September 18th through the 20th and 25th through the 27th from the Elberton Theater at 100 South Oliver Street in Elberton. This has been a check-in with your WKLY Community Events Calendar.
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0: cause you're close.
1: Thomas Redd and Real Country, Shotgun here. Happy, wonderful Wednesday. Yes, it's Wednesday already.
2: Love these short work weeks.
1: Yes, you can wear white after Labor Day.
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1: Afternoon, that 5 o'clock drive home on this Wednesday, ninth day of September. Mike Hackens reporting. Well, the Hart County Charter School System said beginning yesterday, September 8th, the school system officially launching the Say Something Anonymous reporting system as part of a proactive effort to improve the overall safety and well-being of our students and school community. Now, if a student has a concern about themselves or someone else and isn't sure who to turn to, the Say Something Anonymous reporting system gives them a safe place to speak up. Superintendent Jennifer Carter said it's available 24/7. It's easy to access, and it allows students to share concerns anonymously while making sure that information gets to the adults who can help. We want every student to know that their voice matters and that they have someone they can turn to when they need help. Now, the Say Something Anonymous reporting system includes a mobile app, website, and telephone hotline for users to submit tips 24/7, 365 days a year, to the National Crisis Center for analysis and response, according to the Hart County Charter School System. Final numbers from the Georgia State Patrol. Looking back at Labor Day weekend, we had 5 fatalities statewide. Compare that to 15 a year ago. DUI arrest, 364. We had 435 last year during Labor Day. Distracted driving, 870. Seatbelt violations, 1,183 statewide. Crashes involving DUI, 24 of those. It's been a deadly year. Memorial Day weekend, we had 12 fatalities on Georgia highways. July 4th weekend, 12 fatalities. South Carolina Highway Patrol, Labor Day weekend was deadly across the Palmetto State, 11 fatalities. The U.S. Army Corps of Engineers, so far this year on Lake Hartwell, there have been 8 accidental drownings. That lake is still way down at 650.45, that elevation today. Hart County Superior Court, looks like our next action will be the week of September the 28th.
2: The week of September 28th, we'll be sending notices out for that jury week, the 28th of September weeks.
1: That according to Clerk of Court Frankie Gray, and we've got a grand jury that will be reconvening later this year, November 23rd, from the courtroom. Lake Russell's elevation, 474.17. That is news this hour. Mike Hackens reporting.
3: Lake Hartwell weather.
1: With your Wednesday evening Lake Hartsville weather forecast tonight, a low 67. Partly sunny for Thursday, 91. Overnight, 71. Football Friday, partly sunny. Chance of scattered rain and thunder, 92. Overnight, 71. Saturday, partly sunny, 86. Chance of scattered rain and thunder. Overnight, 70. Make it a super evening.
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0: Justin Moore in Real Country. Betting on NFL games through sports books is expected to slow down this season for the first time since sports gambling was legalized in the U.S. The American Gaming Association estimates that $29.5 billion will be bet on the upcoming NFL season, just up about 0.3% from last season. But that doesn't mean less betting will be happening overall. Prediction markets are picking up the slack, with experts anticipating NFL trading volume on prediction markets to double this season. 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
2: James Herman Johnson, 62, of Livonia, survived by his loving wife, Sherry Lee Ann Johnson. 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Family and friends are encouraged to wear their Georgia red and black as we honor James's life. Colin Hall is in charge. Lois Irene Cox Bells, 83, of Danielsville. The family receiving friends Thursday morning from 11 a.m. until 12 noon at the funeral home. The funeral service to celebrate Lois's life to begin at 12 noon from the chapel of Colin Hall. She'll be laid to rest at Bluestone Baptist Church Cemetery. Randy Herman Bailey, 69, of Hartville. No formal services are planned. Strickland Funeral Home of Hartville is in charge. Larry Dean Philpott, 78, of Livonia, preceded in death by his wife Sharon Jean Deaver Philpott. There will be a private burial next to his wife at Franklin Memorial Gardens North. Strickland Funeral Home, Livonia, will be in charge. Sarah Milford Atkinson Starr, 95, preceded in death by her loving husband of 51 years, Leland E. Starr Jr. Services for Mildred to be held Saturday morning, 11 a.m., from Riverside Baptist Church in the Sandy Cross community. Entombment to be at Franklin Memorial Gardens North. The family receiving friends at Pruitt Funeral Home in Royston on Friday evening between 6 and 8 p.m. Pruitt Funeral Home of Royston is in charge.

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0: Combs, Sleepless in a Hotel Room on your Real Country Wednesday. My name is Al Farber. The NFL season officially kicks off today with the New England Patriots visiting the Seattle Seahawks. The season is seeing some record player salaries, like the Bengals QB Joe Burrow, who will make about $55 million per year. Not everybody is making money, though. NFL cheerleaders average about $150 a game. That's right, $150, period, a game. Even the team water boy makes about $50,000 a year. 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
2: You see, people in these parts love great barbecue. 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
8: 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Encore Productions will be having performances of the knee-slapping murder mystery spoof, Wrong Window, September 18th through the 20th and the 25th through the 27th, Elbert Theater in Elberton. This has been a check-in with your WKLY Community Events Calendar.
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0: McIntyre and Somebody Should Leave on Real Country. Body Bazell. Farbal, excuse us for the interruption, but researchers say that men tend to interrupt conversations more than women do. Part of this habit may be traced to the way girls and boys play. Girls emphasize cooperation and consensus. Boys are more interested in competition, status, and control. When they grow into adults, men tend to interrupt to prove their authority. 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

0: Darius Rucker, I don't think about it on your Real Country Wednesday. My name is Al Farbell. It does always seem like you're just really upset. Well, you're not alone. The average person gets irritated about 30 times every single day. 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

0: Johnson in the fall on Your Real Country Wednesday. My name is Al Farbo. There's something you can do during the day that will help you sleep better at night. People exposed to more light during the daytime experience better sleep. Regular light exposure is linked to healthier, deeper sleep. Unfortunately, many people receive less bright light than that is natural during the day because office lighting is usually much dimmer than daylight is. More of your favorite real country songs are coming up right around the corner for you from the late, great Keith Whitley. Don't close your eyes. Keith Urban and Miranda Lambert, We Were Us, and more next right here on Real Country.
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4: It's Wednesday. What is happening in news on this ninth day of September? Mike Hawkins reporting. Coming out of the Labor Day holiday weekend, final numbers from the Georgia State Patrol. 5 fatalities statewide compared to 15 a year ago. DUI arrest, 364 compared to 435 a year ago. Distracted driving, 870. Seatbelt violations, 1,183. Crashes involving DUI, 24 of those. It's been a deadly year going back to July 4th weekend. 12 fatalities on Georgia highways. Memorial Day weekend, 12 fatalities. South Carolina Highway Patrol, looking back at Labor Day weekend, 11 fatalities on South Carolina highways. The U.S. Army Corps of Engineers, so far this year, there have been 8 drownings on Lake Hartwell. Lake Hartwell's elevation today at 650.45. Our full pool is at 660 feet. Hart County Superior Court, we've got another jury trial week coming up late in September. Clerk Frankie Gray.
5: Week of September 28th. We'll be sending notices out for that jury week, the 28th of September week. So
4: that according to Clerk of Court Frankie Gray. Beginning September 8th, Hart County's charter school system officially launching the Say Something Anonymous reporting system as part of a proactive effort to improve the overall safety and well-being of our students and school community. This anonymous this week coming from the Hart County Charter School System. That system has now been launched. That is news. Mike Hawkins reporting.
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